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0: 6 en route.
1: Around 2002. Second party caller, he was riding with the bike down the road, followed some smoke, and found a pile of sticks and leaves burning in the woods.
0: We see.
2: Medic 23, clear 224, 2002.
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2: Medic 1, clear 2002.

0: Chief, I have another update on that. There's a man on a tractor going up to the fire, possibly controlled burn.
1: Okay, I'm going to continue.

351-1, Company 3, Medic 311, Medic 34, cardiac arrest, 1006 James Street between James Avenue and Oak Street, operations on EMS 2008.

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1: 20 right. Approach 6 arrive. Appears to be a control burn. We'll be on this again.
2: Approach 6 arrive, 28.
1: You do have CPR in progress. 224 on level 2, 38 on level 1. Route 2009, top response, 39-year-old female, passed out, agonal breathing. Go CPR in progress. 314 with 3. One patient, quarterly in cardiac arrest. Go CPR in progress.
3: Chief 311 route, my kind of additional.
1: 29.
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5: Approach 6 dispatch.
2: Approach 6.
5: 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Hold to myself and the chief to be control burn.
2: 612.
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1: Rush 6 clear.
2: Rush 6 clear, 24.
3: Sir, do you want us to continue or clear?
1: Chief 6 clear.
2: Six clear, 2012.
1: Recreational fire. He's going to maintain it and put it out when he's finished.
2: Sure, Chevy clear, 2012.
0: There's 314, unit 172, clear, 2012.
3: Thirty-one ones arrived.
0: Thank you.

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0: Good night, Joel. It's going to be a second party caller reporting a huge fire in the woods at JC Drive. They said they could see it from the exit of 95.
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1: 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Cold response for a 38-year-old male. Having back spasms, numbness in both legs. 54 on level 2, treated as level 1.
0: Receive.
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3: Yeah, 2104 JC Drive will clear, 2031.

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1: 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Hot response for 66-year-old female that fell. Patient fell on the ground with a collarbone injury. Patient's going to be outside on the back deck. 64 on level 3, 3811.
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1: Medic 34 on route, 2200. 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Female was thrown down the stairs, bleeding from their head. Like there's still a verbal argument going on. Sheriff's office to be notified. 54 on level 3, 28 on level 1.
2: Copy. We're going to stage if Sheriff's office, you know it.
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0: Okay.
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3: 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My second party caller, and they can smell smoke near this address. Also see smoke thick like a fog. Leaves us between 24216 and 2500 on Old Robinson.
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0: Chief, 2-1 dispatch. 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We drove down that area, could not locate anything. 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
1: 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They request to use the back door of the apartment. 224 on level 33, it's on level 1.

medical back 331-1, medic 33, chest pain, I have right view. 128 West Ring Factory Road, room 1363, Alpha Field Road, Pemberton Bypass, Talk Group EMS 2236.

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Who's 4 on level 3, 3 on level 1. Peter's arrived. 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
1: 41 en route, 2243. Going to be a hot response for a 69-year-old male, West Road distress, patient also climbing. 224 on level 3, 38 on level 1.
0: Sir, thank you.

12-1, ambulance 21A, fall patient at the 7-Eleven, 602 South Philadelphia Boulevard, St. James Avenue and Old Philadelphia Road, talk group EMS 2244.

20 minute, route 2245. 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Aberdeen Police, her own team. 24 on level 3, 3811.

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0: 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Caller is unable to get her out because he has a fractured femur.
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0: Medic 34-2317. Medic 34, you have a cold response to an 87-year-old male, fell in the shower. If 2243 and 203 is on 4.
3: Yes.

0: 3131 is going to be the last house on the left.
1: Correct. We have a numerical of 8. Is that correct?
0: Negative. That's going to be court, I believe. Keep going all the way to the end. It'll be the last house on the left.
1: Correct. Last house on the left. Thank you.
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conduct Stateway-1, Medicaid 1 for stroke 570 McIntosh Circle between Falconer Road, north and southbound, operation zone EMS 2343.

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Medical Oxygen, there's E-1 coming to emergency manpower, at least two personnel to assist medic. So I went to see with a sick person at 52 Cross Court between Coastal Street and then Operation Zone. You might have started before yet.

0: the Presbyterian Chief to one.
1: Medical Action 213-1-W2, Emergency Manpower, Emergency Personnel Assistance, Lieutenant C, sick person at 52 Krause Court between Coast Street, then end operations on EMS 2350. Quarters 2350.
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1: 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Hot response, 88-year-old male. 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
2: All right, thank you.

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Dispatch to Chief 2-1, just making sure you're direct on that cardiac arrest.24, I don't have anything additional for no arrest. Patient is breathing. I don't have an age or anything. And the patient is talking.

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2: 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Cardiac arrest at 1604 Perryman Road between Michaelsville Road and Forest Lane. 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

0: Chief, 2-1's clear, Krause Corp, Battalion Chief, 2-1's on the Medicaid. They still need assistance at Perryman, right?
1: Negative.
0: Okay.

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Okay, 34-116. You have a hot response to a 56-year-old male, possible overdose, possibly took pills. They advise that he's been home for a month. There's pills scattered on the floor, but he says he did not take anything. You have 224 on 2 and 388 on 2.

medical accident, 804-1, ambulance 53 for a fault, 1405 Drop Forest Drive, between Philadelphia Road, dead end, operations on EMS 150.

0: 33 on route
1: 121. Cold response, 84-year-old male, fallen, unable to get up, approximately 245 pounds. 224-23D-14. Also, they're advising you can come in through the patio door. They will have red, white, and blue patio lights on.
0: Correct. Direct. Is it also through, they said, the rear entrance?
1: It's

Right, 34, 42, 224. Yeah, well. Okay, 34, 21.

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1: 33204. So Ryzen, you can come into the main door, front desk. It's a hot response, 78-year-old male. Bright red stool and stomach pains. 224 is 2. 388 is 4.

0: 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Leo?
1: Well, my sister wants to go camping, so my parents took us in our new Nissan Pathfinder through a mountain trail.
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1: Medic 81's arrived.
0: Medic 81446. G4 and other units responding, reported via white Ford sedan, single vehicle rollover. Unknown specific injuries.
1: G4, okay.

0: 84 Taylor Drive, Accra Grant, headed towards Route 44.4, Singleville. I'm out of investigating.
1: G42, Orion Mass Game 447.

0: T42 dispatch.
1: T42, go ahead.
0: PDL. I got it. Stand by and stay produced. Everybody else can get back.
2: Four dash one, T42 holding it to himself. 449.
0: Page one's played.
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0: Can you check the sheriff's office real quick, see if maybe they have a Spanish interpreter? I guess some one or two that can come down here.

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If anything, we do have a method through the phone that if you need to converse that way, we have language lines. Stand by, I'll check with them.

0: That's C42.
1: Yeah.
0: We do not have one. However, I contacted state since it's their call. They do have a Spanish officer, and he's en route.
1: Yeah, I'm correct on that. He's like 40 minutes out, that's why I asked.

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0: 314, arrived, got a two-story metal group down there, investigating.
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Talker PMS 547.

Medic 55 is for a 75-year-old male tugboat that was out in the water, found subject on an inner tube. They have him on a tugboat. They're about 2 minutes away from this location, being incoherent, disoriented.

medical box, correction service box, 1315-1, ambulance 13, non-emergency assist, 2509 Hest Road off Canterbury Lane and Suffolk Lane, operations on EMS 610.

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medical box 313-1, medic 34, unconscious, 410 Underwood Circle, between Underwood Lane, the east and west end. 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

0: Medic 41 in route.
1: 22. It's going to be a hot response for a 74-year-old female. Injuries to her back from a fall. 388 and 224 both on level 3.
0: Proceed.

Firebox 584-1, Company 5, automatic alarm, 445 Lewis Lane, between Armstrong Avenue and Anderson Avenue. Operations on fire, 737.

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1: Battalion Chief 5, 738. Originally came as a pull station, zone 215. Spoke to somebody on scene. They advised the alarm should be on test. Wishing to cancel.
0: Okay. 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
1: 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Medic 31 is going to be a cold response for a 35-year-old female who's 17 weeks pregnant and having back spasms. 2-4 is on level 3, 3-8 is on level 1.
0: Copy.

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1: 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We have a hot response for an 89-year-old female advising she's had chest pain since last night. 224 is on level 3, 3D8 is on level 1.

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1: 31-176. 31-1, it's going to be a cold response for a 29-year-old female. We received a call from the National Vet Crisis Hotline. They're requesting EMS for a client with chronic pain.
0: We're promoting. Can you start the sheriff's office over there so they can straighten the guy up?
1: Yeah, 10-4.

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1: 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I copied mobile crisis was coming. 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
3: 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Are you on route?
1: Yeah.
3: Medic 83, it's going to be a hot response for a 46-year-old female.
4: Chief 8, on the air to house 3.
0: Chief 8, 813. 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Advise crews for a gas line. It's leaking in the area of the intersection.
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2: 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Medic 24, it's going to be a hot response for an 82-year-old male who fainted. 224 is on level 3, 38 is on level 1.
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1: 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Medic 311, so that'll be a hot response for an 89-year-old female. Six subjects, she's advising she just doesn't feel right. 224 is on level 3, 3D is on level 1.
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1: Medevac 826-3, Medic 81, respiratory stress, 1852 Emily Drive, pressure to County Court, dead end operation EMS 822.

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1: 1-823. Medic 81 is going to be a hot response for an 80-year-old male. Respiratory distress as well as having a leg wound that's infected. Patient weighs approximately 300.
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0: Sheriff's Office for Traffic Control. I need one at 406 Philadelphia and the other at 315 Philadelphia. This section will be closed down until BG&E advises, and so will Gunpowder Ridge Drive to the neighborhood.
1: Received, 826.

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Medic 21A, it's going to be a cold response for a 30-year-old male. Sick subject, they're advising client can't keep balance and wobbling while standing up. Patient weighs approximately 400.

0: Mandy, just
1: go ahead, Nate.
0: We can't confirm the size of the service line, somewhere between 3 and 6 inches, and DPW advised they snapped and hit the valve that shuts it off. And also, I notified Fire Police 8. He'll be marking up. He'll be going to 315 Philadelphia.
1: Receive.
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2: Okay. 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
4: That's correct.
2: Okay.

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0: 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For BG&E, this is going to be a few hours operations. Notify SHA for a road closure response. Route 7 in Old Joppa and Route 7 in Joppa Farm.
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0: SHA is advising if BG is on scene, they should supply their own road closure signs. They will not come out for that.

0: 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I'll get back to you with their argument.
1: 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Operations on South EMS, 855.

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3: 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Patient is outside. 224 is on level 3. 38 is on level 1.
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0: 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They're clear.
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0: 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HPD had location moving to stage Star Center, 700 Congress Avenue, crossing the South Juniata and North Juniata Street, operation ZMS 909.
1: Oh, or I'll call emergency management. They were just calling me. I'm on the other line.
2: I did put it in this call for service if you have access to that.
3: Three's in route.
4: Better 53, 910. Medic 53, it's got to be a cold response for an unknown age female, injuries from a fall. PD is already on scene.
3: All right, thank you.

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0: 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And your county is inquiring if you could try your radios again. I think they may have found the issue.
2: All right,

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1: 316 -2, medic 34, respiratory distress. 2270 80 Road, crossing Chestnut Hill Road. It's late, operation DMS 919.

0: Medic 34 is on out.
1: Medic 34, 940. Medic 34, it's going to be a hot response for a 91-year-old female respiratory distress. 224 is on level 2, 38 is on level 1.
0: All right, thank you.

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1: Go ahead for EM1.
0: Yeah, he can go ahead and process that message that we discussed earlier to the community.
2: I have 41. Okay.
3: I'm 3 now.
2: 224 is on level 2, 3 is on level 1.
4: Proceed.
3: Dispatch EM1, where you direct?
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0: I need Sheriff's Office back out at Old Joppa in Philadelphia. The people are coming through our roadblock to move in the cones.
1: Receive.

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I got a gentleman here that lives in off of Ridge. 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
1: 41, 956.
0: Command 8, dispatch. Per BG&E, the gas has been secured with a temporary fix. They'll continue working on it throughout the day. Route 7 can be reopened fully. Gunpowder Ridge will have limited access, and they are direct on the county's message to the residents, and they also have the contact info for HOA.
1: Address 1213 is clear.
2: Clear, grounded 7.
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0: 6-1, Angels 81-6 subject, 846 Kingston Court, crossing at Court Square Drive, dead end operations, EMS 1011.
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2: Tell it. Vehicle response for a 71-year-old female, 6 subject, having elevated blood pressure.
1: Correct.
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1: Battalion Chief T1, 1012. Caller advise her and her husband are on the back deck. See alarm was going off all three floors.
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2: 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Battalion Chief 21, are you directing the additional?
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0: Story with a basement. Middle of the group townhome. Nothing evident from the Alpha. I'll be out making contact with the owners.
1: 2-1 arrived. Nothing evident inside Alpha. 10-17.

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0: Sheriff's office will respond. Did you have some child issues here?
1: Your president, is it a domestic issue?

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Operations EMS 1035.

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2: Metalock 212-1, 921C, respiratory distress, 226 South Rogers Street, crossing to Plato Street and Market Street. Operations EMS 1036.

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1: Another reason. Toilet seat's going to be a hot response for a 90-year-old female respiratory distress. Upper Chesapeake Bel Air is on level 2, 3D8 on level 1.
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Operations on EMS 1102.

0: Snyder's is out.
1: Okay, medic 131103, respond hot, 1807 Avila Road for a 76-year-old male, not himself and not responding normally. 388 is level 1 and 224 is level 2.

Firebox 215-1, Company 2 automatic alarm, 1500 Woodley Road between East Michael Full Road and the dead end. 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
1: West 153-1, Medic 1, sick person, 145 Hopkins Road between Level Road and Meadowbrook Lane. 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
1: 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BA hot response, 92-year-old male, sick person, 388 level 1, 224 level 2.
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1: That's going to use the back patio door.

Medical Box 543-1, Medic 53, sick person at Lorien, 1501 Blenheim Farms Lane, Unit 137A, Adam, off of Pulaski Highway, operations on EMS 1131.

0: suspect 53, could be a high responder, 78-year-old male, abnormal labs, and altered mental status. 224 is level 2.
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0: 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They've been long at full oxygen at this location, and the breaker just flipped to the location. So I'm not sure if it's a check of welfare or a medical call or just a check on the subject for oxygen levels. Also states there's a key under the mat on the back porch.
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4: 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A hot response, 87-year-old female, sick person, 224 level 2, 388 level 2.
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Medical Box 1301-1, AMS 31 Fall, 412 Mountain Road, between Bel Air Road and Stony Brook Road, operations on EMS 1209.

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3: 224,
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3: 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What's the nature of the request?
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1: 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Unarrived.

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1: 44 AN route, 1251, hot response, 82 over my L respiratory stress. Of Chesapeake level 1, 388 level 2.
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0: 485 en route. Just FYI, we had about a 17-minute ETA. We were on another call.
1: 18-minute ETA?
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1: 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Baltimore County 485 arrived on scene. 45 on scene, 1346.

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0: 45 to Brazil. 45. Going to be clear on no EMS needed. Do you need us anywhere else?
1: Negative, but there is a call in your jurisdiction on Mount Vista if you want to switch to your talker.
0: Yep, we're going to switch over to Bonner County. 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
1: Sure.

0: 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We're going to clear patient refusal after consult.
1: Received.

0: Medic ID 1, dispatch. Park Hall was cleared off our board for the Our call was cleared off of the Baltimore County call. They said we're still on this. Can you re-put it back on?
1: That was our error. We thought they had cleared you. We'll push it. We'll open it back up.
0: Okay, thank you.
1: Medic A3 is cleared, 224. Medic A3 clear, 1365.

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0: 44A clear, 4202.
1: 44A clear, 4202.
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1: Okay.

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0: Battalion Chief 2-1's en route.
1: Battalion Chief 2-1-1417, the Halls Crossroads Elementary, it'll be the smaller building. Private caller, passerby, here's an audible alarm. States there is a female inside, but she's wearing headphones, so he's not sure if she knows it's going off.
0: Okay. G14, route with 4.
1: Engine 214 with 4, 1418.

0: Battalion Chief 2-1 has arrived. I have a multi-building school complex. Nothing evident from the Alpha. I'll be out trying to do a 360. Nothing.
1: 291-1, Battalion Chief 2-1 arrived. Nothing evident, 1421. Chief 2-1's on scene investigating, 1421.
2: Chief 14's arrived.
1: 14-1421.

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0: Oxygen's in service. Company's here testing the system. They made notification to the alarm company. That's why it didn't come through.
1: 91-1.
0: Good intent. Units can clear when ready.
1: Okay, Firebox 291-1. I'm placing the incident in service, 1423.
2: Two 14s clear.
1: 1424.
3: Okay, 2-14 clear.
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medical box 543-1, medic 53, sick person at Lorient, 1501 Blenheim Farms Lane, unit 141A Adam, off of Pulaski Highway, operation on EMS 1426.

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2: 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Medic 53. It's going to be a 92-year-old male, sick person, of a chest peak, level 1, 388, level 2.
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0: 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It's going to be a call response. 81-year-old female advising stomach pain. There is a narrative reference to her apartment being locked. 388 on level 2, 224 level 1.
1: Report received. 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
2: 44's arrived, G4 from 44. I think we might have a knock box. 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
1: I'm going to put you in our car. All right, do you need me to put you in a car? 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

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Mother advising requested EMS, so out of it in vertigo. 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
1: 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Medic 53 is clear, 388.
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1: 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Dispatch, Medic 44.
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Girlfriend's talking and incoherent. 2-4, level 1, 3, level 2.

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1: 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His head weighs approximately 175 pounds. 224 on level 1, 3, level 2.
3: 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Rescue into 1 on Route 3, 1612.

0: Yeah, you're one to round two. Tiger one to round two.
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2: 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All right, 6:15.

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1: 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Sylvia, hot response. 49-year-old female on alert. Caller's advising roommate is having shortness of breath and weakness due to 4 level 1, 3 level 2.

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1: 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Now there's smoke inside of the building.
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0: 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Lindy dumpster, here dock 348.
1: 2.
0: Division 211 or 26 compared to you. Chief, do you want to, this time you have two engines en route, do you want us to upgrade?
2: That's not good.
0: Correct.

0: Chief G1, they're now evacuating the building as there's smoke coming out of a door and a hose. Fire alarms are going off. Sounds like a pool station.
1: Okay.

0: and Chief D1. 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
1: 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The hot response 18-year-old female having shortness of breath 2 to 4, level 1, 3, level 2.

0: 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I got a working dumpster fire away from the building. 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
1: 214, I'll see working dumpster fire away from the building, 1640.
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2: 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Talk with EMS 1552.
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Benegay's race. Going to be out response, 77-year-old female, rising wife fell, is in a lot of pain, was recently in the hospital. 2-4, level 1, 3, level 2.

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1: Chief 8100, you're on 1746. Chief 81, caller's advising there's an unusual gas odor in the hallway. They are evacuating.
0: Yeah. WTB, Scott, let me know.
1: I have you in route 1746.
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2: In the apartments, they say they smell it outside. We're not getting any odor, anything on the meter right now.
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3: I keep it at one.
1: Dispatch, he's on the Quint. 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
1: Medic 33 route, 10-2. Medic 33 is going to be hot response, 64-year-old female not alert. Caller's eyes and males, mentally altered, and restless, as possible, still known. 2-3, level 1.
3: Strike.
0: 24 is clear, 224, out of service, personnel, team 1.
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0: That's correct, per 17-1.
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0: negated one. It's going to be a hard response. It's a 67-year-old male. Caller's advising husband fell, busted his head open, currently on the deck. 224, level 4, 3, level 1, 203, level 4.
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1: 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Hot response, 37-year-old male. Caller's lies, he found son on the floor in the bathroom. He is vomiting blood, 2-4, level 4, 3, level 1.

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0: 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That's the 201, please.
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3: Northbound 24 in the turn lane, the 3-vehicle MVC. We have no patient in.
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3: 32, it's going to be northbound 24 in the turn lane.

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0: 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Sheriff's deputy is going to have to sneak by you in a second if you can back up, just give him some space, and then shut the road down again.
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1: Percy, medic 33, it's a call response. 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
2: 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You must talk at 1954.

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1: Medic 41 in station, 1957.